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2: Welcome to another edition of the best new Canadian alternative on 89X. It's called Canadian Exports. My name is Matt, and today, kicking off Canadian Exports with an artist who is actually playing the Majestic Theater tonight, part of his Smile, You're on Tour, Johnny, the Morning X with Hannah and Johnny. Johnny's very good friend, Jutes. It Takes Two.

This is what it sounds like south of the border. That's right. We said south. Look at a map. This is Canadian Exports on 89X.

Ottawa's Colorado, keep on moving. Canadian Exports on 89X. I'm Matt. Next up, a band who is incredibly well-traveled. They go by the name Tommy Lafroy. Half of the band is from Vancouver, BC. The other half is from Northern Michigan. And maybe you're saying, Tommy Lafroy, all right, that must be one of the band members' names. No, the band members' names are actually Winter and Tessa. They got their name because of Thomas Langlois Lafroy, an Irish politician who is thought to be an inspiration for the character of Mr. Darcy in Pride and Prejudice. Now, we did play one song from them a few weeks ago, but they've got another one out. They're starting to release music. The buzz is beginning, and you are in at the start of that buzz. Thief is this song, Tommy Lafroy, Canadian Exports on 89.

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Originally formed in 2014 when a couple of bands were double booked to perform a show and a couple of the band members from each group got together, that's Valley's new one, Vending Machine, on Canadian Exports. It's 89X. My name is Matt. This next act, you know them. You've heard them on 89X before. Girls Gotta Eat. That's the name of the song you have heard. They've got a brand new one out. I personally like it even more. And I love that first one. From BC, this is Cold Fame, Fight Like a Man, Canadian Exports, 89X. Fight like a man.

From the East Coast, Sarah McLaughlin. That's right, the Sarah McLaughlin. All this disaster, Canadian exports on Windsor's Alternative 89X. I'm Matt Now, gonna hop all the way, all across the provinces to the other side of Canada, British Columbia, where the band Melt is from. They've got a new album called Pathways. They're actually on tour right now. They're doing some Canadian shows this weekend. However, coming up on the 21st, so Friday, they are gonna be in Ferndale at the Loving Touch. So if you like this one, you're going to want to get your tickets. By the way, the way you spell Melt, if you want to Google them to get the tickets, M-E-L-T-T. It's a double T at the end. This is Hesitate, making its debut on Canadian Exports. Windsor's Alternative, 89.

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From the same spot that has spawned bands like the Tragically Hip and the Headstones, Kingston's The Glorious Sons are on Canadian Exports, Windsor's Alternative 89X. My name's Matt. Next up, taking you on a trip to North Vancouver for the trio Bilby Point. They have just announced they have got their debut album, Happiness Frontier, coming in October, and they have been hard at work since 2018, selling out venues across Canada, not just in their home province of BC, but they've also been doing it in Toronto and some other venues. This is their new song, Metastasized, making its debut, Canadian Exports, Windsor's Alternative 89X.

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From Toronto by way of St. John's, that's Jane's Party, Rest of Our Lives on Canadian Exports. It's Windsor's Alternative 89X. I'm Matt, and we're going to be wrapping things up this week with another artist who lives in Toronto now. Her name is Dominique Way. She just released her brand new EP a couple of weeks ago, Who Could Not Be Broken. This song is on it, Lady in the GPS, debuting on Canadian Exports.

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Well, does that one bring back memories or what? That's 24 Gone with Trust. Remember them? If you do, you probably listened to Aiden on X back in the day because the record came out. It was called The Spin, and it kind of, it came out that was also the death knell for the band as well, simultaneously. We always loved them, and I wish the album and the band had a better chance, but a lot of people from this area remember the vibe. And even though they aren't technically local, they're from BC originally, they will always have a home here on 89X and on the Homeboy Show. It's Dan McDonald. This is the Homeboy Show. And we're going to dive into it right now. Out of Detroit, a band making their debut tonight on the show. They have a new EP called These Days and an album on the way too. Give them a listen. Like I said, making their debut on 89X tonight. And I always invite you, reach out. Tag any artists or bands that you'd like to hear. That's what they did, and I'm glad the Broken Strings did. They're an awesome band. Look them up, the Broken Strings from Detroit. What I gotta say, right here on the Homeboy Show on 89X.

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Awesome. That is American Airport Sushi with Tuning Song, and they're doing a show August 22nd, so about a week time at Meteor, with a newer band, Space Tracer, who we will hear from a little bit later on the show tonight. This is Dan McDonald, and you're listening to The Homeboy Show, local music out of Windsor and Detroit every Sunday night at 10. Bunch of bands making their debut tonight. Tag any artist you want to hear on the show on the social media post. Follow us on Instagram at 89X Radio. I Know Karate, they have a new EP out. They were on a bit of a hiatus. Jake never really stopped making music at all, but I Know Karate on fire with this new one. And they're having a big EP launch party and live show at Walkerville Brewery. The new EP is called Self-Powered Suboptimal, which I love. Deals with some heavy issues as well and themes. It's going to be a great show. Pie Sucker is playing with them August 29th, Walkerville Brewery. There are still tickets available, so grab them. They will be gone, so do it now. I'll be there that night. I'm looking forward to it. This is the latest from I Know Karate. They're a band that is synonymous, for me anyway, with 89X. The latest, I Am the Chorus. I Know Karate on The Homeboy Show.

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89X, beautiful track right there. That's from Bethany Del Monte. Wasting Time is the name of that one. She's from Musicland. Shout out to everyone at Musicland in Amherstburg. By the way, my apologies to Bethany. She sent me this a while back, as I always ask people to do, you know, send me your music, and I missed the darn message. And then I chanced upon a video of that song online. I thought, this is great. I fell in love with the track. I went to message her, and I'm like, OMG. She sent this to me already, and I ignored her. Bethany, I was not ignoring you. And if anyone out there sent me music and I didn't get back to you, bug me again. I know it's sad that I have to ask for that, but I promise I will get back to you. Just sometimes I get a little scatterbrained. My head, my brain is like a piece of Swiss cheese. A lot of holes in it, though. Things slip through sometimes. Anyway, it's a great song. Love it. I'm looking forward to hear much more from Bethany Del Monte. This is Dan. It's the Homeboy Show every Sunday at 10, local music out of Windsor and Detroit. The Last War from Detroit. They were on show number one of the Homeboy Show. They're playing the Blind Pig Labor Day. Check them out. Give them a listen. Shout out to Detroit by Detroit for the recommendation on this one. This is The Last War with Shame on the Homeboy Show.

Oh man, if that doesn't get you all hyped up, I don't know what will. Crash Out is the name of that song from Detroit's amazing Artificial Agent. They are so cool. And their album Prismatic, I have all their records. This latest, Prismatic, is my favorite of the bunch. And they play shows all the time. I do see one show coming up, Shocktober, October 10th, playing Cadeau Cafe in Detroit with Mind Riot and White Shag. That's going to be a sweet show. If you enjoyed that track, you know, check them out. Go see them live. So good. Artificial Agent from Detroit. So I'm going to go back into the vaults with this one. For years, I hosted a local music show on CKLW. And this artist, I was always a big fan of his work. It was always like just slightly too heavy for CKLW. I played it anyway. For 89X, a perfect fit. Now, he is still making music. Look up the Josiah Project. A Garden of Rarities is his most recent release. It's great stuff. This one, though, is going back a couple years when he was recording under the name Gentle Wolf. And I always love this song. Give it a listen. This is Gentle Wolf, Cracks and Tears, on the Homeboy Show on 89X.

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89X, it's Dan, Gypsy Chief, Goliath right there. That's Want to Go from Windsor. I went to school with the one and only Al Yeti Bones, and he's an amazing artist. He's worked with some absolutely incredible people, and the music is so solid. Before that, a song that just came out Friday, actually, Flip the Switch. Shout out to Will and the guys. I've been watching these guys for a while now. Newly formed band, Flip the Switch, but no strangers to the music scene at all. The song we heard was called Waste Away, which was released Friday. Look him up. This is Dan McDonald. This is the Homeboy Show. So Logan Robinson, he's an artist and performer I saw for the first time. I think it was when Fog Lounge in Windsor was kind of transitioning to becoming Fogheads. It was like right around Christmas, and you know, it was going to close, and we moved the bar over to Erie Street, and it was like becoming Fogheads.

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0: 89X Space Tracer right there with It Is What It Is from Windsor. They're doing a show next Saturday, August 22nd at Meteor with American Airport Sushi, who we heard from earlier tonight. That was Space Tracer's It Is What It Is. Shout out to Josh Olson and everyone. Before that, also from Windsor Compliments, one of my favorite artists right now. The song we heard is Sober, the latest release from Compliments. This is Dan McDonald, and you're listening to The Homeboy Show on 89X, wrapping it up for tonight. But asking you once again, you know, check out tonight's post on Instagram and list off all the artists we featured on the show. 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But first, Supermansions. I used to play these guys a few years back, and all these years, I have yet to see them live. So in that sense, they're kind of an enigma to me. This is Supermansions. 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It's Hole in the Universe. 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

0: died and you just sit there. 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
2: 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My name is Matt, filling in for the Morning X this week. The clock is ticking for trade negotiations to break through. Wednesday, the latest round of U.S.-imposed tariffs on Canada kick in. 50% is what they are set to be. Insiders say autos and forestry are key sticking points in the negotiations. Windsor police asking for your help after 7 Bird scooters were stolen and stripped for parts. They all disappeared in Walkerville, with only one recovered. It was cut in half on OLED. So far this year in Windsor, 18 Bird scooters have been stolen. A 22-year-old Windsor man is facing multiple charges after the alleged sexual assault of 2 children in the West End. Police were called to Bloomfield Road last week after 2 boys, aged 8 and 10, reported being approached by an unknown man while playing outside. The suspect attempted to kiss the 10-year-old, who managed to avoid the advance. He then kissed the 8-year-old twice on the cheek. The boys ran home, told their parents, who then confronted the suspect before he entered a residence on the same block. He was arrested after a brief foot chase and assistance from the canine unit. Actress Hayden Panettiere has passed away. While not much has been revealed around her death, police sources confirm they have responded to, or they did respond to, an incident involving her yesterday, and there is an open investigation. The Heroes, Remember the Titans, A Bug's Life, and a few Scream movie star was only 36. And LaSalle's Last Call Before Fall will return next month, the 4th annual end of summer celebration to enjoy locally crafted beverages, live entertainment, and more. Goes down September 11th and 12th at the Event Center at LaSalle Landing. Mix of sun and cloud, maybe some windy points today. It's going to feel like 32 or 90. Pretty similar the rest of the week. More sun is expected, though, and maybe a nice cool late August night this Thursday. Right now, 6 o'clock, 22 or 72 right now, feeling more like 30 or 86.

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0: oh, I guess fill in for Johnny in the Morning X when it was coming out of both ends a couple of weeks ago. Yeah, gonna be filling in for him this week and maybe a couple of days next week, because next Wednesday, Hannah is finally back from mat leave. Her and Johnny full-time, back at it next Wednesday, 6 a.m.

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Winter's Alternative 89X. I'm Matt in for the Morning X with Hannah and Johnny. They will be back at it together next week. You heard that a couple of minutes ago. What you may not know, though, is even though he's off, he has still got prizes to give away at 7:10. So that's what I'm going to do. 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

Windsor's Alternative 89X. My name is Matt, and every Monday I like to do a little something called Misheard Monday. Lyrics that sound like one thing, but they're actually something else. And coming up in three songs, some misheard lyrics only discovered thanks to the new Travis Barker documentary on Hulu and Disney+. Foo Fighters right now, times like these.

0: 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My name is Matt. I'm filling in for the Morning X with Hannah and Johnny this week.
1: You know, you think you know, but you don't know. It's Matt's Misheard Monday on 89X.
0: Lyrics that sound like one thing, excuse me while I kiss this guy, but are actually something else. Excuse me while I kiss the sky. You know the Hendrix song. Anyways, normally I get your texts for this. Every Monday when I'm on my normal time slot, you can always text Misheard Lyrics to 888-89. But over the weekend, my girlfriend Leah and I, we watched the new Travis Barker documentary on Disney Plus. It is fantastic. I had the chance to meet him many, many years ago. Just an unbelievably down-to-earth, kind, awesome dude. He had no business to be. He is the greatest living drummer right now. But he was just so kind, gave everyone the entire time of day that he had. It was just an amazing experience. I was left like a renewed fan of Travis Barker. You know, they say don't meet your heroes. That was not the case here. But I'm also of the age where I like to watch things with captions now. It gets that way when you get to be a certain age. So we're watching the documentary, and I mean, you know the line. What's my age again?
2: I took her out. It was a Friday night. I walk alone to get the feeling right.
0: I walk alone to get the feeling right. You've been singing that for 30 years. Well, the captions are what actually alerted me that, oh no, no, no, no, no, no, no, no. Mark Hoppus is singing, I wore cologne to get the feeling right.
2: I wore cologne to get the feeling right.
0: And I questioned my entire Blink-182 fandom at that point. I was like, how did Leah didn't know either. So maybe you're in the same boat. And now we can finally sing this song properly together.

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11: Breaking news from downtown Windsor, where residents have reported a troubling shortage of blue balls on Pitt Street. While other streets are glowing proudly with decorative blue balls, Pitt Street remains tragically underballed.
12: I drove around looking for blue balls. 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
1: 7 o'clock, my name is Matt, filling in for the Morning X with Hannah and Johnny, who will be back and back together coming up next Wednesday. The clock is ticking for trade negotiations to break through Wednesday. The latest round of U.S. imposed tariffs on Canada are set to kick in, 50%. Insiders say autos and forestry are key sticking points in the negotiations. Windsor police are asking for your help. After 7 Bird scooters were stolen and stripped for parts, they all disappeared in Walkerville, with only one recovered, cut in half, on Olette. So far this year in Windsor, 18 Bird scooters have been stolen. A 22-year-old Windsor man facing multiple charges after the alleged sexual assault of 2 children in the West End. Police were called to Bloomfield Road last week after 2 boys aged 8 and 10 reported being approached by an unknown man while playing outside. The suspect attempted to kiss the 10-year-old, who managed to avoid the advance. He then kissed the 8-year-old twice on the cheek. The kids ran home, told their parents, who then confronted the suspect before he entered a residence on that same street. He was arrested after a brief foot chase and assistance from the canine unit. Actress Hayden Panettiere has passed away. While not much has been revealed about her death, police sources confirm they responded to an incident involving her yesterday, but there is an open investigation. The Heroes, Remember the Titans, A Bug's Life, and a few Scream movie star was just 36 years old. And LaSalle's Last Call Before Fall will return next month. The 4th annual end of summer celebration to enjoy locally crafted beverages, live entertainment, and more goes down September 11th and 12th at the Event Center at LaSalle Landing. Mix of sun and cloud, maybe some windy points today. It'll feel like 32 or 90. Pretty similar the rest of the week. More sun is expected, though, and maybe a nice cool late August night on Thursday.

Windsor's Alternative 89X. My name is Matt, filling in for the Morning X. 705, heads up, EC Row off-ramp at Dominion. Westbound off-ramp at Dominion. That is going to be shutting down today. Westbound lanes between Dougal and Dominion will have lane restrictions for guardrail repairs. Hopefully, that won't affect your drive too much because they are scheduled to only be closed and reduced from 9 a.m. to 4 p.m. every day this week. But I'm letting you know, just in case. Because

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Windsor's Alternative 89X. My name is Matt. I'm filling in for the Morning X with Hannah and Johnny today. And this is around the time where Johnny likes to give stuff away. So that's exactly what we're going to do right now. We're going to play a game, okay? You're going to play a game called Real Real in honor of the Odyssey making over $1 billion. Going to be talking a little movie trivia on movies that are based on a true story or not. It's real simple. I'm going to tell you three movie titles. You have to guess, are they or are they not based on a true story? Get two out of three right, and you have got yourself a pair of passes to Imagine Cinemas. You want to play? 519-792-5000.

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1: You hear about what Krispy Kreme is launching this week? Scalpers already lining up. That's right, scalpers at Krispy Kreme. So what is it? I'll tell you in three songs.

Begonia, Hotter Than the Sun, Windsor's Alternative 89X. Normally you're here in the Morning X with Hannah and Johnny, but right now you got me. My name's Matt. They are off this week, and actually they're going to be back completely together. Hannah will be back from mat leave come next Wednesday, so that is very exciting news. Also very exciting this week, Krispy Kreme launching Pokemon Donuts. They have got the original three. You know them, you love them. Charmander, Bulbasaur, Squirtle, all their own flavor, like chocolate and toasted marshmallow, orange caramel icing, that's for Charmander, vanilla icing with buttercream leaves. Leaves, you know that's Bulbasaur. 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And if that's not enough for you, Pikachu lemon-flavored cream filling, Jigglypuff strawberry-flavored buttercream. 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They've got the original traditional Krispy Kreme donuts. And these things are already racking up millions of dollars for resale online. Gotta catch 'em all. No, not actually, but people are like very excited.

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1: 801, my name is Matt, filling in for the Morning X with Hannah and Johnny this morning. The clock is ticking for trade negotiations to break through. Wednesday, the latest round of U.S.-imposed tariffs on Canada are set to kick in at 50%. Insiders say autos and forestry are key sticking points in the negotiations. Windsor police are asking for your help after 7 Bird scooters were stolen and stripped for parts. They all disappeared in the Walkerville area, with only one actually being recovered, and that one was cut in half on Olette. So far this year in Windsor, 18 Bird scooters have been stolen. A 22-year-old Windsor man is facing multiple charges after the alleged sexual assault of 2 children in the West End. Police were called to Bloomfield Road last week after 2 boys aged 8 and 10 reported being approached by an unknown man while playing outside. The suspect attempted to kiss the 10-year-old, who managed to avoid the advance. He then kissed the 8-year-old twice on the cheek. The kids ran home, told their parents, and then who then confronted the suspect before he actually entered a residence on that same street. He was arrested after a brief foot chase and assistance from the canine unit. Actress Hayden Panettiere has passed away. Not much has been revealed about her death, but police sources are confirming they did respond to an incident involving her yesterday, and there is an open investigation. The Remember the Titans, Heroes, A Bug's Life, and Scream star was just 36 years old. And LaSalle's Last Call Before Fall will return next month. The 4th annual end of summer celebration to enjoy locally crafted beverages, live entertainment, and more goes down September 11th and 12th at the Event Center at LaSalle Landing. Today, you can look forward to a mix of sun and cloud. Probably going to have to deal with some wind as well. It's going to feel like 32 or 90, which is going to be pretty much the same story the rest of the week. You are expecting to see a little bit more sun, though. Thursday night.

get Johnny and Hannah off this week. I mean, Hannah's been off for almost a full year now. She will be back from mat leave coming up next Wednesday. Her and Johnny are going to be back together. You heard in news a couple of minutes ago, those tariffs set to go in on Canadian products, 50% come Wednesday, unless an agreement can be reached. It's interesting, though, because that's getting all the really big talk, right? Meanwhile, behind the scenes, there's a lot of stuff going on that, from an outsider, I'm kind of laughing at, because obviously the purpose of the tariffs is, you know, buy American, right? That's like the message they're trying to get across, even though it's just going to cost Americans a lot more money getting stuff from their friends on this side of the border. Well, I guess outwardly, GM and Ford, a couple of the biggies in Detroit, they're like, yeah, absolutely, you know, buy American, American cars, all that stuff. But behind the scenes, a lot of fighting is happening, arguing over who is more American and whose strategy should reign supreme. Ford building about 80% of its U.S. sold vehicles in America, employing more factory workers than any of their rivals. They're pushing for steeper tariffs on imported cars from places like South Korea, which is where GM is producing hundreds of thousands of low-cost models. They also want cheaper imported aluminum. Meanwhile, GM is like, well, hang on a second. We contribute more overall to the U.S. workforce, and Ford is relying on Chinese battery technology. They're against a Ford battery plant, and they are pressing to have a tightening a bill targeting Chinese-connected EV tech. So, you know, outwardly, it's like, yeah, absolutely, both of us supporting buying American cars, but behind the scenes, at the end of the day, capitalism. What it's all about, right? Role Model 89X. Well.

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3 days grace. Don't want to go home tonight on 89X. My name is Matt. Speaking of new, it was a whole bunch of new announcements for Disney over the weekend. D23, that is their every 2 year event where they make a bunch of big announcements, give you a bunch of updates and all the stuff that's going to make them a lot of money over the next few years. In the Marvel Universe, they gave you a new look at Doomsday, the latest Avengers movie that's coming out later this year. They also revealed the new X-Men cast. A new trailer for Vision Quest was released. That is the next TV series in the group of WandaVision, Agatha All Along, that storyline there. Over to the Disney stuff, Frozen 3, they confirmed going to feature Anna and Kristoff's wedding. Olaf, that snowman you love, he is getting a love interest. Zootopia 3, that's actively in the works. There's going to be a new animated movie starring Kieran Culkin. Live action Lilo and Stitch 2 starts filming this year. First look at the Bluey movie, which, as a parent of a Bluey child, it's very interesting to see they changed up the animation style. Pixar, Incredibles 3 out in 2028, Coco 2 in 2029, a new Cars TV show aimed at young kids is coming. Also, do you know the video game Kingdom Hearts? Well, they're actually going to be turning that into an anime series for Disney Plus. Not a lot of new park announcements, a lot of first looks, which was cool, but then an absolute fever dream at one part when they were talking about the new land at Magic Kingdom, Villains Land. Beck came out to perform the song Cruella de Vil from 101 Dalmatians.

Poor Leah, my girlfriend, she had fallen asleep in my lap while we were watching some of the announcements and everything on Disney Plus, and then when she woke up at the end to wrap everything up, Beck came back on stage and performed this song. So she's opening her eyes and she's like, what the hell is going on right now?

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even if you are not a collector, you may want to keep an eye out for Joshua Baez's rookie card. He is a player who plays for the Cardinals, made his MLB debut over the weekend at Wrigley Field. So an away game. And first time ever, this has ever happened in MLB history, he hit homers for his first three at-bats. Windsor's Alternative, 89X.

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0: Ladies from Jack White, Neighbors Blues, Windsor's Alternative 89X. I'm Matt filling in for the Morning X all week. Let's talk about Neighbors for a second, because the best good neighbor cities have been announced. They've been revealed. Madison, Wisconsin coming in at number one. But very interestingly, despite Jack White being from Detroit, having that song, a blues song all about his neighbors, Grand Rapids, actually the 11th best city in America when it comes to having great neighbors.
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earlier let you know that Krispy Kreme are launching new Pokemon donuts this week. How would you like to get a free Krispy Kreme donut for being a Pokemon fan? I'll tell you how to do that coming up just after 9 o'clock. I'm Matt, in for the Morning X on 89X. Yeah.

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1: 9 o'clock, my name is Matt, filling in for the Morning X with Hannah and Johnny. The clock is ticking for trade negotiations to break through. Wednesday, the latest round of U.S.-imposed tariffs on Canada are set to kick in at 50%. Insiders saying autos and forestry are actually the key sticking points in the negotiations. Windsor police are asking for your help after 7 Bird scooters were stolen and stripped for parts in Walkerville. One of them has been recovered, but it was actually cut in half and found on Olette. So far this year in Windsor, 18 Bird scooters have been stolen. A 22-year-old Windsor man facing multiple charges after the alleged sexual assault of 2 children in the West End. Police were called to Bloomfield Road last week after 2 boys aged 8 and 10 reported being approached by an unknown man while playing outside. The suspect attempted to kiss the 10-year-old, who managed to avoid the advance. He then kissed the 8-year-old twice on the cheek. The kids ran home, told their parents, who then confronted the suspect. He actually entered a residence in the same block after that confrontation. He was arrested after a brief foot chase with assistance from the canine unit. Actress Hayden Panettiere has passed away. Not much has been revealed yet about her death, but police sources are confirming they actually responded to an incident involving her yesterday, and there is an open investigation. The A Bug's Life, Remember the Titans, Heroes, and Scream star was only 36 years old. And LaSalle's Last Call Before Fall will return next month. The 4th annual end-of-summer celebration to enjoy locally crafted beverages, live entertainment, and more goes down September 11th and 12th at the Event Center at LaSalle Landing. Mix of sun and cloud, maybe some windy points today. It'll feel like 32 or 90, pretty similar the rest of the week, although more sun is expected, hopefully less humidity, and maybe, just maybe, a nice cool late August night coming up on Thursday. It is 22 or 72 right now, feeling more...

0: Windsor's Alternative 89X. I'm Matt, filling in for the Morning X with Hannah and Johnny this week. Tomorrow, you heard it earlier, Krispy Kreme launching their limited edition Pokemon donuts in honor of the show's 30th anniversary. And very cool, this Saturday, in honor of the launch, in honor of the anniversary, if you are a Pokemon fan or if you just like free Krispy Kreme donuts, get yourself a piece of Pokemon swag. Throw on a shirt, a hat, whatever it may be. Head to participating Krispy Kreme stores in Michigan and you will get a free donut. Just like that. Also, if you haven't heard the flavors that are going on with these Pokemon Krispy Kreme donuts, like, they sound insane. I want to take the Gordy tomorrow to go get myself a dozen.
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3: 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I met Father Paul. He was a really spiritual man. 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I spent 22 years with him, and my wife died, and we have four kids together, and I was responsible. 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

Her album just came out on Friday. Had a little viewing at the Planetarium over in Michigan. Little visual accompaniment. Phoebe Bridgers, Lost Boys on 89X. I'm Matt, filling in for the Morning X with Hannah and Johnny. These guys, September 4th, the Coliseum, with Default and Fionn for the 89X birthday bash. 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
0: Windsor's Alternative.

every Monday during my normal time. I like to do a little something called Misheard Monday. Lyrics that sound like one thing but are actually something else. We're going to do some Misheard Monday coming up in three songs after watching the new Travis Barker documentary.

0: Latest from Noah Khan, that's Doors on 89X. I'm Matt filling in for the Morning X with Hannah and Johnny.
1: You know, you think you know, but you don't know. It's Matt's Misheard Monday on 89X.
0: Lyrics that sound like one thing but are actually something else. Jimi Hendrix, excuse me while I kiss the sky. Excuse me while I kiss this guy. Yeah, you've heard both, right? You've heard people talk about that over the years. Well, over the weekend, my girlfriend Leah and I watched the new documentary all about Travis Barker on Disney Plus. Great documentary. He has a great autobiography. He's also a great guy. I had the chance to meet him a couple of years ago and, you know, greatest living drummer. And he was just so down to earth and just gave me this kid kind of fresh out of school, fresh into radio, like all the time of day. Like we just talked. We shot the, you know what? It was amazing. But I'm also of the age now where I like to watch shows and movies with captions at home. If you're not there yet, you'll get there. Mark my words. And in the documentary, they had obviously a lot of Blink-182 songs, including What's My Age Again. And the words that came up during the where they were playing What's My Age Again, I took her out. It was a Friday night. I was expecting to see I Walk Alone to get the feeling right.
2: I walk alone to get the feeling right.
0: But oh no, all of a sudden popping up on the screen, I wore cologne to get the feeling right.
2: I walk alone to get the feeling right.
0: Now Blink-182 is my favorite band. I immediately questioned my fandom at that point, and even Leah, who's a huge fan, she goes, whoa, whoa, whoa, whoa, whoa. Rewind. I need to read that again because that is not the lyric I know. Hey, you should use that for Misheard Monday. So I did. Thanks, Leah. 89.

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Windsor's Alternative 89X. Good morning. I'm Matt filling in for the Morning X with Hannah and Johnny, and coming in to fill my normal time slot, nobody. Nobody. There's no one coming in. You still got the Time Warp lunch coming up at noon today. Dan McDonald, he's going to be in at 2 o'clock. But yeah, there's no one, nothing but music to keep you company for the next little bit, which is okay. Right, it's Monday. You want that warm hug of the music you know and love. Also want to let you know, tomorrow morning, 7:10, another chance for you to win a pair of passes to go see Imagine Cinemas. Whatever you want at Imagine Cinemas.

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89 X, it's Dan 206. Hey, it's good to be here this afternoon with everyone. How's everyone going? How's everyone doing today? Happy Monday. Lots more music coming up. We have the catch of the day coming up just after 3 o'clock. It's something new. New-ish from their new album from Muse, and it is such a Muse song. So stick around for the catch of the day up after 3. Some Bush coming up too. Right now, this is something from the Deadbeat record. The great album that is too. It's Tame Impala, Dracula on 89X.

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Oh, man, that one is bringing back memories of when Bush played the Coliseum inside Caesars Windsor a couple weeks back. But might have been a month ago now, the way time flies. From 16 Stone, Come Down. They ended with that one, actually. And Voice was in fine form. The band was very tight. It was a killer show that night. 2:17 right now. We're going to keep moving. Don't forget, Catch the Day is up just after 3 o'clock. Here's some Cage the Elephant. Beaches in Tennessee, right here on Windsor's Alternative 89X.

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Next, it's Dan Garbage with Stupid Girl. I saw them a couple times now. The first time was in the 90s when their second record, version 2.0, came out. They opened up for Alanis Morissette. It was a show at the Palace of Auburn Hills. It was awesome. And I saw them a few times after that. Last time I saw them, it was maybe about 10 years ago at Majestic Theater. And it was wild. There was like a marriage proposal live on stage, which was kind of neat and kind of cool. I think it was even a highlight for Garbage. They're playing overseas a lot now. Shirley Manson kind of said they're done touring in North America, which is a little bit sad. I mean, never say never in rock and roll. That's the first rule in rock and roll. But she sounds like, yeah, we're kind of done touring in North America. They're overseas right now playing with Blondie, which is wild. Had the chance to see Blondie before too, and I couldn't imagine that show. I know they toured together a few years ago as well, but I guess they're back at least doing a few shows, which is amazing. Double whammy. Debbie Harry, 81 years old now. Which, like I said, never say never in rock and roll. 2:30 right now. We're going to keep moving. This is Arkells. It's Next Summer right here on Windsor's Alternative 89X.

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99X, it's Dan the Strokes from Is This It Last Night. How's everyone doing this morning, this afternoon? 2:38 p.m. Good weekend, all recovered, hopefully. I was on the Mikasa Bay, Windsor Premier Cruises. Man, it is so fun. I could literally do that tour every single day. I'm not kidding. We did the three-hour tour. It was packed. The band 89NXT performed, if you're familiar with them. There are a lot of similarities between the station and 89NXT. And they played the songs that you could imagine and did a really darn good job of it too. They were it was a fun crowd. It was a fun 3-hour tour. Luckily we didn't capsize. A Titanic situation didn't happen. But man, I will never say no to a ride on the Mikasa Bay. Windsor Premier Cruises, it's awesome. So it was a rockin' night that we went, but I went there a couple years back for my parents' 50th anniversary celebration, and we just went on the boat. It was a regular old Saturday or Sunday and took the 3-hour cruise, and it was just so fun. Beautiful day. I cannot recommend enough, truly. So a big thank you to Mikasa Bay and everyone who was there that night. It was great meeting everybody. 2:30 now. We're going to keep moving. This is Our Lady Peace. Is anybody home on 89X?

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3: All right, if you're one of those Muse fans who's been saying, I just want them to get weird and heavy again, this new album, it probably made you very happy. This new single, their latest single, Cryogen, will make you very, very happy as well. This is from their 10th album, The Wow Signal, and it's, I get old school Muse vibes in this one completely. From the opening to the way Matt Bellamy sings, it's very dramatic and theatrical as it's always been. And then, you know, you think it's over and then it just fires right back. Here's the catch of the day. Keep it or sweep it. Shoot me a text at 888-89. What are your thoughts on this? Is it classic Muse or is it something else? Cryogen, your catch of the day on 89X.

0: Well, what do you think of that one? Keep It or Sweep It, the latest from Muse. Cryogen is the name of that one. Just the big, massive guitars. Like, that's what kind of drew me to Muse in the first place. Those crazy, almost like 70s Queen-esque guitars. Keep It or Sweep It. Let me know. Shoot me a text at 888-9 New Muse. Cryogen, that is your catch of the day.
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X, it's Dan from the Tragic Kingdom album. That's No Doubt with Just a Girl. 319 right now. That's a Prince song, actually. Look it up. It's a good one, too. If Melissa Williams is listening, she knows. We have some Doughboys on the way. Jack White, his latest right now. This is Neighbors Blues on Windsor's Alternative 89X.

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89X, it's Dan, role model with Sally when the wine runs out. 3:32, how's everyone doing this afternoon? Linkin Park on the way. Also, something from Temper City coming up. And gonna take a look at the box office as well. We'll keep moving. City in Color, saw him perform at the Coliseum inside Caesars Windsor years ago, and the crowd was hanging on every note, hanging on every word. He's an incredible performer. This is Wasted Love on Windsor's Alternative.

89X, it's Dan Temper City with Self-Aware. 341, how's everyone doing this afternoon? All adjusted back to the work week? I mean, it is sticky out there. It is muggy out there, too. I went for a little walk, morning walk this morning at good old Ojibwe, and I actually ventured across the street in the tall grass area. It is so cool there. I thought I was lost for a minute, but you get back on track pretty quick. It's not that big, but man, it was muggy. No sun. Sticky out there. So, you know, hydrate and all that good stuff. Oasis on the way. Deer Rouge, Black Gold, 342 on 89X.

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89X, it's Dan, it's Begonia, Hotter Than the Sun. She performed at Meteor, maybe it was 2018 or 19, right around then. It was an awesome show. She just killed it. So it's just, it's cool, hearing her latest. Hotter Than the Sun is the name of that one. 354. By the way, follow Happy Little Crowd Productions. Sean and Happy Little Crowd, they brought Begonia to town. It brings a lot of really cool shows. We have a lot of great promoters in the city, but I thought I'd give Sean and Happy Little Crowd a little shout out because that was a Happy Little Crowd show. Begonia at Meteor, and it was amazing. Like, she captivated the entire audience. Hey, I have to read a couple of these. I didn't get to, the Keep It or Sweep It's when it came to the catch of the day. It was Muse Cryogen. Well, first off, I got a text from someone saying, hey, Dan, I recall Garbage performing a song from a Bond film. Yes, back in the day, For the World Is Not Enough. You know you've hit it big when you're doing a Bond theme song. Absolutely, I remember that one. That was probably 1996, 97, right around then. Somebody else said here, New Muse, Keep It. I like the intro and guitar sounds. And yeah, the ending, very cool. Somebody else said, New Muse is an absolute keep. Someone else said, love the depth of this Muse. Keep it, please. And somebody else here, another text here said, love the mix together this afternoon, Dan. You're the best. Why, thank you. Couple for Muse, one for me. I'll take it. 355, here's Hozier. Take me to church on 8-

89 eggs. It's Dan. It's 4:06. How's everyone doing? Staying cool out there? It is muggy out there. Tame Impala on the way with Elephant from their album Lonerism, which if I had to think about it, I think that is my favorite Tame Impala record. I love the new one. They kind of switched up their sound a bit, but Lonerism was my favorite record from them. Saw them, would it have been on that record? They played Mopop a while back. I'm getting my dates fused here, but my intro to Tame Impala was seeing them at Mopop years ago, and they just blew me away. Noah Kahan to keep us moving with Doors right here on Windsor's Alternative 89X.

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1: 89X, it's Dan, some Chili Peppers with Can't Stop. Okay, Windsor, this one makes me happy. Work is finally getting underway on the new Charles Brooks Memorial Peace Fountain. Along the riverfront at Ram Park, crews are getting ready to start the above and below ground work, and the new floating fountain is expected to be in place by next summer. The project is costing about $10.5 million, and the new fountain will look very similar to the one that we all remember. I do miss it, though. I mean, it's Ream Park. I always called it Peace Fountain Park for that reason. And I have such a soft spot for this thing. I remember going down there with my family when I was a kid, and every single time the water pressure would dip and the fountain would suddenly get a little bit shorter, my dad would look at me and say, well, somebody flushed the toilet. I would die laughing every single time. So for years as a kid, I genuinely thought the Peace Fountain was somehow connected to every crapper in Windsor. Like somebody in Riverside flush and whoop, there goes the fountain. I'd stare at that for hours as a kid. So yeah, I'm very happy it's coming back. The original Peace Fountain had been there since 1978, before it was finally removed back in 2023 because it had simply reached the end of its life. It just kind of died. The city says they're also trying to keep the riverfront pathways accessible during construction, although things will get a little narrower around, the Cove area as they work on it. So summer 2027, next summer, the Peace Fountain returns, and somewhere I know a toilet is going to flush, and I'm still going to look at that fountain. Here's Fall Out Boy, Dance Dance on 89X.

0: 89X, it's Dan Bush with Glycerine. It was great. Gavin Rossdale came out at the Coliseum inside Caesars Windsor and did that one solo guitar. It was phenomenal. Really, really great show. Still kind of buzzing off of that one a couple weeks back. If you were there, then you know it was fantastic. And he got like up close with the crowd too. He was right up in the crowd, went all the way up to the balcony. I think everybody got a lot of people got selfies, got hugs, got to kind of chill with Gavin while he performed. It was a great show. More music coming up. Tragically Hip. We have some Sublime on the way too. Keep it here all afternoon. Dan McDonald on 89X.
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89X, it's Dan. Thank you for tuning in. 4:36 right now. Tragically hip to keep us going. Also, I'm going to tell you about a festival happening in Amherstburg that is celebrating the pickle. So if you like pickles, this is the festival for you. 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

89X, it's Dan. 3 days grace. Don't want to go home tonight. That was a killer show, too, at the Coliseum a while back. It's 4:48. How's everyone doing this afternoon? More music on the way. We have something from Foo Fighters and a classic from Alice in Chains on the way as well. So stick around for that. Right now, Atari's Boys of Summer on Windsor's Alternative 89X.

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89X, it's Dan Foo Fighters right there. How's everyone doing this afternoon? It's 4:58. Alice in Chains, their music always reminds me of summer. For whatever reason. From the Jar of Flies EP, what a great EP that was. This is No Excuses, an 89X.

89X, it's Dan Florence and the Machine. How's everyone doing? It's 5:07. Okay, I'm going to tell you about an event coming up in Amherstburg that is going to tickle your pickle, literally. It's like a whole food festival dedicated entirely to pickles. I'll tell you about that and more next. Don't go away. 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

89X, it's Dan, Semi-Charm Life from Third Eye Blind. 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It's called, I love this title, Pickle Me Softly, which, excellent name, and it's happening Sunday, November 1st from 11 to 3, so relatively short, at Wolfhead Distillery. 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Now, I'm not really big on Yacht Rock, but whatever, I can, like, give it up and have a good time no matter what. I do, however, love pickles. Here's something I will never understand. You go out for dinner, I have a friend, you know, you get a sandwich, a burger, whatever, and there's a pickle spear on the side. And I have one friend who's like, okay, who wants my pickle? Like, me, hello, I'll take your pickle. And don't get me wrong, I'm grateful. But, like, there's a part of me that's like, how do you not want your pickle? Like, are you serious? I can just have it? Like, thank you, absolutely. But are you okay? Like, what happened in your life that you're just casually giving away a perfectly good pickle? Anyways, Pickle Me Softly, November 1st, Wolfhead Distillery, pickles, pickle Caesars, Yacht Rock. It sounds like it's going to be a party. I'll see you there. Here's Dexter and the Moon Rocks to keep us going, freaking out on 89X.

89X, it's Dan Cypress Hill from Black Sunday, Insane in the Brain. 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Imagine Cinemas in Lakeshore and Leamington. 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Actually, you know, let me correct myself for a moment here. It's Matt Rutherford who is in for Johnny all this week. So Matt on the Morning X will hook you up with tickets to Imagine Cinemas. Tune in all this week starting at 6 a.m. and talk really, really loud to wake Matt up. That's an early morning. He's a midday guy, midday Matt. And he's Morning X Matt this week. So win tickets to Imagine Cinemas, Lakeshore and Leamington all this week. Here's Valley from Toronto, Vending Machine on 89X.

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3: 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While other streets are glowing proudly with decorative blue balls, Pitt Street remains tragically underballed.
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89X, it's Dan. Thank you so much for tuning in this afternoon. It's 5:40. I walked the Gordie Howe Bridge. I didn't go the whole way. I just walked it like the halfway point just to kind of check it out. And it was awesome. My only complaint, not about the bridge itself, it's about getting there. I love that they have a pedestrian trail or a bike trail. Probably much better for a bike trail. I want them to let scooters on. I think that'll come eventually. But if you're walking, like, it's not the easiest place to get to. It's like, it's a hike. I walked longer after I parked to get to the bridge than the bridge itself. Like, it was a longer walk to get there. So I think they need a bit more accessible parking. There was one, I noticed on the way back, there was one lot that was like not far that said you can use at your own risk. So I guess that's where I'd park next time if I was going to walk the bridge. But I wish they had a bit more, like, just a little more parking. Like, I'm thinking, okay, my parents wouldn't do this walk. They would walk the bridge, but getting there is a longer walk than the bridge itself. So I think they just need like one small parking lot, like 15 spots, 10 spots, and boom, then you can walk the bridge. Otherwise, you're walking a lot longer. Anyway, rant over. It's really, really cool. It really was. And a lot of people were just kind of walking the bridge. No one really crossing, just walking it. It was fun. Here's Our Lady Peace, Navid, on 89X.

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89X, that freaky laugh, Gorillaz with Feel Good Inc. It's 5:54. Listen, Summer Sunday is the next and final. Summer Sunday is set for Sunday, September 6th. Man, say that fast five times. All kinds of great stuff happening at the Cherry Rock Lounge. They partnered up with 89X, and we were there last night for Punk Night. Great time. Final one. Mark your calendars now. Sunday, September 6th. And let's do this. 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We'll keep moving right now. Royal Otis with Moody on Windsor's Alternative 89X. Whoa.

99X, it's Dan Killers with Mr. Brightside. Brandon Flowers of the Killers is doing a full, like, court press for his upcoming solo album. It's called Thrasher, and it comes out this Friday. He's on the new episode of a really great show on YouTube called Trackstar. It's a musical game show, Trackstar, where he talks about songs by The Strokes and Bruce Springsteen, Elvis Costello and Squeeze and more. Second, he appears on BBC Radio 2's Tracks of My Years, which I also love this show. And he talks about songs by The Cars, Oasis, U2, Frank Sinatra, and my favorite, The Cure. You can watch both on YouTube. But good stuff, new record from Brandon Flowers of The Killers this coming Friday. We'll keep moving right now. 6:05, this is Cameron Whitcomb with Kingdom of Fear on 89X. I'll show

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89 exits, Dan Weezer with Buddy Holly, 615. How's everyone doing? We got some Bluestones coming up with Shaking Off the Rust. They're literally coming up. They're going to be in town playing with Default and Fion at our birthday bash. Our first birthday bash. Not our first, but you know, it's like the first since we came back. The first one was like, what, 92? And I don't even think it was called the birthday bash. It was called X-Fest. And it happened usually at Phoenix Plaza Amphitheater in Pontiac. And it just became this big thing. But the first 2 years were called like X-Fest, I think. Then it became the birthday bash, maybe in like 94, 95. My math could be wrong. I went to a few of them. Awesome lineups. This one though, don't miss it. Just come out and celebrate the spirit of 89X September 4th at the Coliseum inside Caesars Windsor with Bluestones, Fion, and Default. It's going to be a lot of fun. So yeah, Bluestones on the way right now. Dominic Fike, Baby Doll.

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89X, it's Dan. It is 6:30 on the dot. How's everyone doing? We've got a request for some Brand Van coming up, which I will get to. Also, Almost Monday on the way. It is Monday. MJMT right now. Time to Pretend on Windsor's Alternative.

89X, it's Dan, almost Monday with No More Regrets, 641. 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I can't even believe I'm saying those words. In just a couple of weeks, September 4th at the Coliseum at Caesars Windsor featuring Default, the Bluestones, and Fionn. 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

89X, it's Dan's Everclear right there. And there it is, Santa Monica. We did a show a long time ago, well, maybe like 2016, 10 years, a decade ago, with Art Alexakis of the band at the Hard Rock Detroit, way back in the day. It was a lot of fun. That's it for me. I'm out of here. I'm done. I quit. No, I didn't quit. I quit until tomorrow. How about that? You'll see me again, 2 o'clock, and we'll have some fun, catch the day. Also, listen, if you have been hearing the Homeboy Show, Sunday nights at 10, it's back. The Homeboy Show right after Canadian Exports, two classic 89X shows that returned. 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I'm proud to host the Homeboy Show. 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